rational, rationally, emotional. 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Catch me if you can, you never get my move. 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
1: A kiss so friendly, slightly flirtatious too. 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Now hop on to this banging car, I'll drive you to the mountains of Xanadu.

0: This is JC001 representing for Le Peuple du Lab. Here in the sound, here we're getting down, making one sound for the Asian London Leonid Underground.
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0: Be it.

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Way up yonder on a mountain road, I had a hot motor and a heavy load. 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

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Commence coasting, picking up speed, it was a hairpin turn. 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

0: poured the kids full of it. 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You could read a magazine right through it. 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

0: If you follow this road, you will come to a place where it becomes two roads. On the right will go east, on the left will go west. On the right will go west. I'm not sure. Anyway, there is a sign to tell you.
1: It's all right. We'll figure it out.
0: It's okay.
1: Thanks for everything.
2: Yeah, thank you. Goodbye.
0: Goodbye.
1: Yeah.
2: Take care
1: of
2: okay,
1: yourself. Bob. Farewell. Goodbye, Bob. Yeah.
0: Be careful.
1: Okay. Don't forget to write.
2: Bye.
0: So long.
3: Virgule.

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I've been running from the rain. Is it me that's fading? Oh, it's just where I've been.

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That's a good thing, because this is where it gets cold-blooded. The girl walked into the house, opened up my drawer, and stole my blue jeans. But that's all right, because I was standing there right behind her watching her put them on.

But I got a confession to make to you tonight. 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She sure looked good in those blue jeans.

This is the greatest and best song in the world. 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A long time ago, me and my brother Kyle here, we was hitchhiking down a long and lonesome road. All of a sudden, there shined a shiny demon in the middle of the road. And he said, play the best song in the world, or I'll eat your soul. Well, me and Kyle, we looked at each other, and we each said, okay.

Sorry, not sorry if I sound rude, but I was the first underground dude to make a piano record with a pop attitude. Now I got so many children, it's a family feud. And that was way back in 2004. Solo Piano was the album that opened the door. Today they call it neoclassical, but don't confuse it. It's a stretch to even call that shit yoga music. A song without a melody is atmosphere. It's okay, but it can't catch your ear. When there's no tension, then there's no passion. It won't hold my attention, I guess I'm old-fashioned. I hate it when my ears are not surprised. That's when you know the composition's compromised. The piano has been monetized. All those fingers trying to hit the sweet spot, they've been Spotified. Catalog with the Grammy nod.

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Your label's rapist. 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Nobody loves it.

nobody's choosing to listen. There's a new algorithm, it's pitching your pieces to someone in their kitchen trying to finish the

peaceful, piano, pitiful, arpeggios, unoriginal, stereo, typical, sounds like you're typing three chords on a digital keyboard. I call you.